0: sorry. You are.
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0: 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Blood on the Dance Floor, the album, now.
1: The very best of Michael Jackson en de Jackson 5. Hun bekendste Motown-hits op 3 cd's. Met One Day in Your Life, I'll Be There en Ben. Michael Jackson en de Jackson 5. The very best of.

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from his heart came the beat. 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And now in paperback, Moonwalk, the Michael Jackson story told by Michael himself.

Michael Jackson. Blood on the Dance Floor. 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
1: What about, look, would you like to be buried in something like this?
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0: Really?
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1: Wait, what would you like to happen to you?
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0: for the first time ever on Blu-ray. Michael Jackson's Moonwalker. Gonna make it right. Bring home the king of pop and celebrate the moves. And Michael. In a series of short films created in a way only Michael could do. Featuring the full-length Smooth Criminal, where Michael must save his friends from the evil Mr. Big. And more. Also including a collectible photo booklet. 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
1: I love you.

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1: Queen of Disco, Gloria Gaynor.

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You look them straight in the eye and you say,

0: Ladies and gentlemen, two-time Academy Award-winning Best Actress, Dame Elizabeth Taylor.
1: I'm so proud to be here tonight to honor the world's greatest entertainer, the most successful recording artist in the history of popular music, and most importantly, to me, my closest friend, Michael Jackson, is a man of integrity and sensitivity who is a true humanitarian. Ladies and gentlemen, please welcome Michael Jackson and the Jackson.

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2: How about Let's Get Serious?
0: No, Jermaine. No, that was your thing. That was not.
1: Do you mean I want you back?
0: That was, you know, your, yeah.
2: Do you want to hear I want you back?
1: Okay, we'll do it. But if we do it, we'll do it the old-fashioned way, like in 1970 on the Ed Sullivan Show.

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0: We love you.
1: Thank you. 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
0: God bless you.
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0: The very best of Michael Jackson and the Jackson 5. Hun bekendste Motown hits op 3 cd's. Met One Day in Your Life, I'll Be There en Ben. Michael Jackson and the Jackson 5. The very best of.
1: The incomparable Liza Minnelli.
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joining Monica and Jill Scott in the role of the Tin Man, the one and only Al Jarreau, and portraying the Cowardly Lion, the beautiful Deborah Cox.

0: Michael Jackson, King of Pop, is out now.
1: In 1978, Michael Jackson eased on down the yellow brick road in the hit movie The Wiz. In a salute to Michael in the film, here to perform home, please welcome, as Dorothy, the fabulous Monica.

0: No. What's the matter, Mike?
1: Come on, man.
2: Come on, Mike. You should know this is our hometown. You tell him.
0: No, can't do that. Come on, Mike, and tell him.
1: Yeah, tell him, Mike.
0: Oh.
2: Tell him. They should know this.
0: No. Do you want Michael to tell you?
2: What?
0: Well.

Jackson. Blood on the Dance Floor. The best dance album in history. Blood on the Dance Floor. 13 tracks. 76 minutes of music. 8 historical remixes. And 5 brand new songs. See the greatest artists of all time in a town near you. Blood on the Dance Floor, the album, now.

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1: Oh, never can say goodbye.
2: How about Let's Get Serious?
0: No, Jermaine. No, that was your thing. That was not.
1: Do you mean I want you back?
0: Don't you know what?
1: Do you want to hear I want you back? Okay, we'll do it. But if we do it, we'll do it the old-fashioned way, like in 1970 on the Ed Sullivan Show.

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3: 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And a one, and a two, and a one, two, three, four.

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walk out on each other. I just think we really need to think about it before we just leave. 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
2: You know, I was wondering, you know, if you could keep on, because this force, it's got a lot of power, and it makes me feel like a...

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1: Yeah, okay. Completely.
2: I love to write songs. It's one of my favorite things to do. It's very spiritual. It's a connection. I'm just the source through which it comes. I'm inspired by a lot of things, but it's done in the heavens. I listen to the music and I just create from there.
3: Hey, this is the tempo. And this is the melody.
2: One, two.

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0: One more.
2: Michael.
0: Yeah.
2: Just a couple of things. I want you to know that the platform in front of you drops down.
0: Yeah.
2: So you, if you, you don't want to step off the stage during this number.
0: No, no, no, I won't.
2: Okay. Is that full speed?
0: This comes down too slow. Can it go any faster? Because the dance should not happen up there. It should happen down here.
2: We will work on that. You can pick it up wherever you want, Michael, whenever you want.
0: Okay. 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

0: Oh, I have had no luck lately. Wait, lady luck?
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1: Thank you.
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1: Thank you. I love you too.
0: God bless you.

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1: him.
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1: Thank you. I love you too.
0: God bless you.

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0: Bread!

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1: Thank you.
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1: Thank you. I love you too.
0: God bless you.
2: There is only one Michael Jackson. There is only one King of Pop.

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1: Thank you.
0: We love you.
1: Thank you. I love you too.
0: God bless you.

0: Britney Spears for him.
1: Thank you.
0: We love you.
1: Thank you. I love you too.
0: God bless you. Did it, did it, did it, did it, did it, did it, did it, did it, did it, did it, did it, did it, did it, did it, did it, did it, did it, did it, did it, did it, did it, did it, did it, did it, did it, did it, did it, did it, did it, did it, did it, did it, did it, did it, did it, did it, did it, did it, did it, did it, did it, did it, did it, did it, did it, did it, did it, did it, did it, did it, did it, did it, did it, did it, did it, did it, did it, did it, did it, did it, did it, did it, did it, did it, did it, did it, did it, did it, did it, did it, did it, did it, did it, did it, did it, did it, did it, did it, did it, did it, did it, did it, did it, did it, did it, did it, did it, did it, did it, did it, did it, did it, did it, did it, did it, did it, did it, did it, did it, did it, did it, did it, did it, did it, did it, did it, did it, did it, did it, did it, did it, did it, did it, did it, did it, did it, did it, did it, did it, did it, did it, did it, did it, did it, did it, did it, did it, did it

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0: Michael Jackson. Blood on the Dance Floor. The best dance album in history. Blood on the Dance Floor. 13 tracks. 76 minutes of music. 8 historical remixes. And 5 brand new songs. See the greatest artists of all time in a town near you. Blood on the Dance Floor. The album. Now.
1: Sony Music présente les best-sellers 96. 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

0: Michael Jackson. 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
1: Michael Jackson, Blood on the Dance Floor, the best dance album in history. 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Blood on the Dance Floor, the album, now.

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0: Michael Jackson présente Thriller, le bouquin anniversaire. Des interviews exclusives de Quincy Jones, Rod Temperton, John Landis, Bob Giraldi, Bruce Weedian, Tamara Conniff et bien d'autres.
1: Not like other guys.
0: Célébrer le 25e anniversaire de l'album le plus vendu au monde. 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
2: And now a behind-the-scenes treat from the original voiceover session for Thriller, with Michael and Vincent Price. You'll also hear the never-before-released second verse of Vincent's rap, written by Rod.
3: Okay, tape rolling, anytime you want.
1: Hi, this is Michael Jackson.
4: This is Vincent Price. Michael Jackson is...
1: the Thriller. Do we both say it?
4: Say it together. I say inviting you to? All right, yeah.
1: Okay.
3: Anytime, test rolling.
1: Hi, this is Michael Jackson.
4: And this is Vincent Price, inviting you to...
1: The Thriller.
4: Darkness falls across the land. The midnight hour is close at hand. Creatures crawl in search of blood to terrorize y'all's neighborhood. And whosoever shall be found without the soul for getting down, must stand and face the hounds of hell and rot inside a corpse's shell. The demons squeal in sheer delight. It's you they spy, so plump, so right. For though the groove is hard to beat, yet still you stand with frozen feet. You try to run, you try to scream, but no more sun you'll ever see, for evil reaches from the crypt to crush you in its icy grip. The foulest stench is in the air, the funk of 40,000 years, and grisly ghouls from every tomb are closing in to seal your doom. And though you fight to stay alive, your body starts to shiver, for no mere mortal can resist the evil of the Thriller. Can you dig it? It's great fun.
3: It's great tango. Cut.
4: Okay. All right.

0: 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The midnight hour is close at hand. Creatures crawl in search of blood to terrorize your neighborhood.
1: I'm gonna do it tonight.
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0: 14 new songs, including the number one single. 76 minutes of great music. 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One day
1: in your life. The very best of Michael Jackson. And the Jackson 5. Hun bekendste Motown hits op drie cd's. Met One Day in Your Life, I'll Be There en Ben. Michael Jackson en de Jackson 5. The very best of.

0: I would like to say, in front of everyone here, what an honor it is, Mr. Berry, to be standing next to one of the founding fathers of rock and roll. Right here.
1: Thank you.
2: All right.
1: Thank you.
2: Thank you very much.
1: Thank you. Now, to Hubie Blake, he would consider me as a teeny bopper. And the winner is, you got the info?
2: There it is.
1: Sorry about that. Off the Wall, Michael Jackson.
3: This is wonderful. Thank you again to everybody. I'm really happy. Thank you, Quincy, and thank you for all the promotion people, including Fred D. Mann, and the wonderful fans and disc jockeys. Thank you so much.
1: All right.

for the first time ever on Blu-ray. Michael Jackson's Moonwalker. Gonna make it right. Bring home the king of pop and celebrate the moves. And Michael. In a series of short films created in a way only Michael could do. Featuring the full-length Smooth Criminal, where Michael must save his friends from the evil Mr. Big. And more. Also including a collectible photo booklet. Enjoy one of the most celebrated artists of all time. Look for Moonwalker for the first time ever on Blu-ray.

0: Thank you, man.
1: Thank you, Carlos.
2: For those of you in the audience out there who don't know this, I'm Larry Graham.
3: Hi, I'm Herb. And I'm Peaches. No. We're just joking. It's just a joke. Teddy Pendergrass wrote the joke, and we really didn't want to hurt his feelings doing it, okay?
4: Well, let us straighten this out. For everybody who's totally confused out there, this is Peaches and Herb.
2: And
3: this is Larry Graham.
2: Oh.
4: Thank you. Now to get down to the important business at hand.
2: And the winner is... Da-da-da-da-da-da. Off the wall, Michael Jackson. I really appreciate this, and I'll cherish it forever. Thank you very much.

0: Heal the World organization was formulated to heal, really, be it the children, the ecology, people in general. And it's a nonprofit organization. It's something I've always wanted to do. And it's what inspired the song, Heal the World, which was written here at my house.
1: Think about the generations and to say we want to make it a better place for our children and our children's children so that they know it's a better world for them and think if they can make it a better place.

goal is to change the world. To change world consciousness about children, the ecology, and the planet. To make it a better place for everybody. Starting with the children. That's the future, really. And I'll stick with it forever until it's done.

It's forever. It's not a publicity stunt. It's not something that I'm trying to use as a vehicle to launch a single or an album. It's something that's directly from my heart. I'm doing it because I sincerely care and love them and want to help out. I really feel bad.

guess you feel the pain. And just hearing about some of the things that we see on television or on the radio, you know, the statistics about kids. I mean, I've heard that this year, 2.6 million children die from just preventable diseases. And millions of children die from child abuse, just violence, which is, you know, it doesn't have to be. And I just feel so bad for things like that. You know, sometimes I feel so guilty when I have dinner or breakfast because I realize how so many people don't have those simple things that we so much take for granted. And people, they sit at the table and they pray and all that, which is beautiful, but to do something is the thing, not just, you know, you have to act. So I think it's important to help out as much as you can. If one person just helped one child, they've done so much, you know, and if you can do that, it would be beautiful. Just to help one person would be a lot. It's a big step forward, because it's a lot to be done, and children all over the world are in such need.

I feel so pure when I can do this. I feel God applauding. I really do. I feel that I've done what I'm supposed to do on the earth. I'm compelled to do these things, I feel.

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3: And the winner is... Oh, make me feel like the winner. Michael Jackson, beat it.
4: This is a wonderful. I'm clear. This is my sister. Oh, Bob Girardi.
5: Hi.
4: This is my sister, LaToya, and I'm so honored she's here. I didn't know she was going to bring this award to you. Working on Beat It was a great experience. I had so much fun doing it. And this is my director, Bob Girardi, who I chose to be. I put all my heart and my soul in my work, and I'm so honored and happy that I won this wonderful award. Thank you.

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1: Michael Jackson is the biggest selling artist of all times. And Thriller remains the largest selling album all over the world. For his outstanding musical contributions in the 1970s, 80s, and 90s, the American Music Awards presents Michael Jackson with this year's Artist of the Century Award.
2: First, I'd like to say, Chris Tucker, you are the funniest man in the world. Larry Klein, Dick Clark, can you hold this for me? I'd like to thank people that are very important in my life. My mother and father, John McClain, Nicoletta Sotilli, Rodney Jerkins, I think you're a musical genius, and Teddy Riley. I love you, Quincy Jones. You're amazing. Trudy Green, Howard Kaufman, Suzanne DePass, Tony Jones, Diana Ross, Marlon Brando, Gladys Knight, and my other father, Marlon Brando. I love you.